0: 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It's a scam. This information is brought to you by Steve Gorman Rocks, and you're welcome.
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2: Steve Gorman Sports. The WNBA, 30 years on, is a viable, certifiably successful sports league in America. And like all leagues before it, it took about 30 years to really kick through. That's just the average for every major sporting league we have. And yesterday, two of the marquee teams played. The Minnesota Lynx hosted the Indiana Fever. The Indiana Fever are on track to be the highest scoring team in league history. They've scored 100 points in six straight games. That is a record. Whereas the Minnesota Lynx, they're actually averaging 86 points a game this year. That's their best ever. It was a tale of two very different teams. The Lynx, top to bottom, the most solid in the league. The Fever, capable of incredible bursts of offensive dynamo. Kelsey Mitchell, by the way, is the best player on the Indiana Fever. She had 37 points. Caitlin Clark is a great player, becoming greater with every passing week. She's really coming into her own. Her all-around game has greatly improved. She might be the most popular player in the league, but she's not even the best player on her team. And that's not a knock. Kelsey Mitchell is as good as it gets. The Lynx won the game 108-100 in what a lot of people think is a preview of the WNBA Finals. That would be great to see. 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

0: Yeah, you know the guy calling about your car warranty? It's a scam. This information is brought to you by Steve Gorman Rocks. 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

0: Skid Row, I Remember You on Steve Gorman Rocks, big hit from the summer of 1989. Music has always elicited such strong memories in me, not just in my brain, but in my heart. You know, my central nervous system lights up when I hear a song for the first time in a while. I can usually trace that song right back to a specific event. You know, there's songs that I'm like, oh, I remember when this was at a high school dance when I was in ninth grade. Or I remember driving in so-and-so's car in the back seat the first time I heard this song. There's so many of those for me. Music is the connective tissue. Like, I lived in Maryland, then I lived in Kentucky, then I lived in Georgia, then I lived in New York, and then LA, and then Tennessee, and then Minnesota. And I can hear a song from back in the day, and I immediately have a place and a time. I can tell you the grade I was in. I can tell you who my friends were. Music just connects all the disparate pieces of my life into one straight line, if you will. Music always for the win.
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14: 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My God, who writes this? Steve Gorman rocks. 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

0: I saw a list of pieces of advice people have received from their elders lately, and some of them were just cracking me up. This one, stop going to the movies, stop getting coffee, and you'll be able to buy a house. Well, maybe back in the day. It's not really how it works anymore. If you're short on rent, just ask the landlord to lower it for a while. Again, that might have worked in 1957 in Sunnybrook Farms. No landlord I've ever met would give you a break. Here's a great piece of advice I saw. Anything less than 3 cigarettes a day and you'll be okay. Yeah, sorry to say. Maybe that was the case back in the day. But I would have to imagine most of us have been dispossessed of such a notion. Science and medicine, they have a funny way of getting our heads turned around on things like that.
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0: It's time for Questionable Wisdom on Steve Gorman Rocks. 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
1: Listening on 102.1 The Fox in South Carolina, we have Carly who needs some advice. Now, Carly's husband is a gynecologist, and one of Carly's friends just randomly decided to start seeing him, right?
2: Oh, boy.
1: Yeah, so Carly, she's pretty uncomfortable with her husband being that close to her friend. Steve, what do you think? What should she do?
2: Oh, my God. Oh, Lord. My first instinct is to say he's a gynecologist. He's a professional. He's a doctor. He sees women all the time. It's just a professional relationship. But then I go, you know what? Stop kidding yourself. No. In the list of no-nos, I think switching gynecologist to go to your friend's husband, that has to be in red letters on that list. I mean, but April, it's really, you tell me, is this a little nutty or what?
1: No, I think it's definitely uncomfortable. Like, I can't imagine my best friend's husband's nether parts and having to inspect them and then just going to hang out with them and have dinner plans with them and just having all that knowledge. It's definitely weird. Carly, tell your friend to find a different gynecologist because it's going to be too awkward. Does that make sense?
2: Oh, it all makes sense. Not that I was really listening, because I've gotten so uncomfortable with the entire concept. I really don't even. I just want to move on and put on some more rock music. KZ106.
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Devil went down to Georgia. He was looking for a soul to steal. He was in a bind because he was way behind and he was willing to make a deal. When he came across this young man sawing on a fiddle and playing it hot, and the devil jumped up on a hickory stump and said, "Boy, let me tell you what. I guess you didn't know it, but I'm a fiddle player too. And if you'd care to take a dare, I'll make a bet with you. Now you play pretty good fiddle, boy, but give the devil his due. I bet a fiddle of gold against your soul, because I think I'm better than you." The boy said, "My name's Johnny, and it might be a sin, but I'll take your bet, and you're going to regret, because I'm the best as ever been."

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And fire flew from his fingertips as he rosined up his bow. And he pulled the bow across the strings and it made an evil hiss. And then a band of demons joined in and it sounded something like

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And he laid that golden fiddle on the ground at Johnny's feet. Johnny said, "Devil, just come on back if you ever want to try again. I done told you once, you son of a bitch, I'm the best

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8: As a parent, when you send your kid off to school in the morning, you know that they're going to be learning, they're going to be spending time with their friends. But new study out of UCSF found adolescents are spending an average of 70 minutes of their school day on their phones. Now, some kids will say they need their phones to help with schoolwork, but this study found that they were spending the vast majority of their screen time on TikTok, Instagram, and Snapchat. Not really apps that you're going to be turning to for homework help. Now, the study's lead author said, don't blame kids for using their phones at school. Teach them how to resist them. Focus on what they'd get by putting them aside rather than what you're taking away. Explain how phones could hurt their academic performance and also remind them of this. Nothing takes the place of real face-to-face friendships. I'm Dr. Sanjay Gupta, helping you live a better life.
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0: Hey, what's up, guys? Welcome to your Tuesday. It is Loper here, and of course, joined by Liz. What's up, Liz?
1: I'm doing pretty good. Waking up still a little bit, I have to admit.
0: You seem a little tired today.
1: Yeah.
0: Yeah, what'd you do last night? Were you getting into something like wild or something?
1: No, actually, the opposite. I went to bed earlier than I normally do. I'm trying to still settle in, get my hours of sleep, but
0: I'm waiting on you to like, you know, I'm waiting on your wild side to come out. You're like, yeah, I went to a rave last night till like 3 a.m.
1: Rager.
0: Yeah, so I went to, I did quite a bit of raving last night myself. I went to a new restaurant. This rib place that's right over here. Like, what is the name of it? Now I forget. It's like right by the bridge. Hang on a second here. So I go over there, and I mean, their stuff was really good. And now I can't remember the name of it. Is that terrible? Good thing I'm not doing like a commercial for them or something like that. Yeah. Puckett's. That's what.
1: Puckett's.
0: Yeah. Is it Puckett's or Phuket's? Is it like Thailand? I want it to be Phuket's. But there was no Thai fighting going on inside. It was mostly like a country bear jamboree.
1: Okay.
0: Do you know what I'm saying? It was very Tennessee.
1: Yeah, maybe it is like Puckett's then. Can't really put on the...
0: I'm pretty sure it's Puckett's. Get this, though. So I get the ribs, right? Because I got to get the ribs. That's what I'm there for. I'm doing a review. A self-review. So I'm checking out these ribs. Because I was thinking like Steve's when I went to Steve's on the water.
1: Oh, yeah. Steve's Landing.
0: Yeah. When I went over there, you know, I got the ribs. So I was trying to compare ribs at Puckett's, Phuket's, if you're from Thailand. And I got the ribs, and it came with baked beans and, like, potato salad. And I was like, no, not potato salad.
1: You're not a fan of potato salad?
0: I mean, eh. Like, well, I just got a lot of carbs. You know what I'm saying?
1: Yeah.
0: So I said, if you're going to give me all those carbs, I'm like, just give me a little macaroni and cheese, and I'll just have a couple bites. Like, I'm not going to eat the whole thing, you know?
1: Right.
0: Have to work out extra. So I have the plate, and it's really good. Of course, you know, there's so many ribs. You know, I could eat, like, a few ribs. I'm not a big, like, one-sitting kind of guy.
1: Mm.
0: You know what I'm saying? I'm like, let me just get a little bit of food, and then I'll come back later.
1: Yeah.
0: So, the ribs were very good, but they came with these little pancakes. And I was like, where's the syrup? You know what I'm saying? But they were actually, they were in the shape of pancakes. But what it really was, it was cornbread.
1: Oh, okay.
0: Yeah, I was like, that's a good idea. Phuket's. All right. Yeah, good job. So, yeah, it was good. It was a very, like, family restaurant.
1: Okay.
0: I felt weird being there without my kids. It's like a very, like, you know, sit-down family. They had a stage, so I guess from time to time they probably have a band.
1: That'd be fun.
0: I'm guessing it is, like, the Jamboree Bears from Disney World, but, you know.
1: Dinner and a show.
0: I'm not sure who it is, but, yeah. Apparently, they do have music. I'm guessing it's some kind of like country Gatlinburg kind of thing, you know?
1: Mm-hmm.
0: But they say they have other restaurants because I thought I recognized the name, and so did Jen because I was telling her I was on the phone with her. And I was like, yeah, I think she goes, yeah, I think I saw that in Nashville. So I asked the girl and she's like, well, it's outside of Nashville. So maybe I've never seen it before. I don't know. But it was pretty good. It was not bad. Let's go to line one here and get the first call of the day. Who's this? Hello?
2: Hello.
0: Hey, what's up, man? How are you?
2: Hey, I'm doing good. How are you?
0: Good. Did I catch you off guard?
2: Morning, Liz.
0: Oh, he said morning, Liz.
1: Oh, hey. I didn't understand you for a sec. My bad.
0: He had a mouthful of Phuket's. Sorry. I mean, what can he do? So, who is this, man?
2: It's James. I drive.
0: James, what up, dude? First call of the day. Glad to have you on, my man. James, our phone rhythm is absolutely terrible. How are you, dude? You okay? James. Is he okay? I don't think he's okay. Did we lose James? All right, James. Well, sorry, man. I don't know what happened there, but if you want to call back and try it again, we can. We can back that up if you want to. 423-642-9106 is the telephone number. Like I said, welcome to Tuesday, man. We got a big show planned for you. Loper's huge mail sack coming up just after 7 o'clock. We'll get to that. Rock out with your stock out at 6:50. So we got a little something for you this hour, and we'll find out what is trending. What are the headlines coming up next after Deep Purple? Welcome to the Loper Show. It's KZ 106.

0: KZ106, that is Deep Purple, and we got a lot of people on the phone right now. Hey, David, what's up, man? How are you? Welcome to the Loper Show. How are you, buddy?
1: I am fine.
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0: Wait a minute. Things are going off here, David. Sorry, go ahead. My bad.
1: How many guys at the station right now? I'm at Burger King getting breakfast for myself and you guys, free to Captain Dave.
0: You're getting breakfast at Burger King?
1: I'm at the drive-up right now.
0: Are you asking me to order something? Is that what you're asking me?
1: I'm asking you what I want. Captain Dave's buying breakfast.
0: Captain Dave, you want something, Liz?
3: I don't know. I already had a little bit of breakfast, but...
0: Captain Dave, I got to be honest with you. I ate so much Puckett's last night that I don't know that I could eat anything right now. But I think you are a super nice guy for asking.
1: Well, hey, you know, the other guy hung up on you. I don't know what you said to him, but he hung up on you. I'm just trying to be the captain. The captain always takes care of his
0: stuff. Well, you're so nice, man. And listen, if I did not, like, go full bore last night over there, like, with the Jamboree Bears at Puckett's and eat, like, all these ribs and stuff, man, I would be right there with you. Now what do you get from Burger King in the morning, man? I don't know that I've ever been to Burger King in the morning.
1: They have a real nice, enormous large burrito. Hey, can you hear me there on the thing?
0: No, you're good, man. You're sailing the good seas over here.
1: I'm going to have the enormous burrito and an orange juice.
0: How about Captain Dave said the enormous burrito?
1: Yeah. Captain Dave, about half of it the rest of the day.
0: Oh, okay. Well, there you go. I was going to say, you're going to have to hit the gym like right away, bro.
1: Sausage.
0: Is it weird? I just like to be with Captain Dave. Like, I'm in the car right now. He's ordering food.
1: That's it.
3: It's like we're all there with him.
0: Now, Captain Dave, do they have like a salsa you can put on that or something?
1: Yeah, they got like salsa and stuff that you put on it.
0: All right, man. Well, hey, listen, I want to tell you, I hope you enjoy that burrito.
1: I will, and we'll do it again someday when you have ate so much.
0: Hey, thank you so much, Captain Dave. I appreciate you, man. Look at this guy, Captain Dave.
1: You guys have a great day, and I love your show. I think I get up early in the morning just to listen.
0: Oh, you're the best, Dave. Thanks so much, man. I really appreciate you, brother. Drop by anytime, man. Right. Thanks. I got to get like some kind of like boat horn for him when he calls in, like, you know, I don't know. We got to find that. Hey, good morning. It's KZ106. Hello.
4: Hey, it's James. I lost your call back.
0: Oh, my goodness. James, we thought something terrible happened to you. Welcome back. How are you, man?
4: Oh, I'm doing good driving down the interstate.
0: Okay. Well, because you're a truck driver. Yeah, that's right, man. Hey, you ever go to Burger King for breakfast and get like a burrito? Wait, what did they call it? The enormous burrito?
3: Enormous.
4: Yeah, them things are awesome.
0: Really? So they slap, huh? Yeah.
4: Yes.
0: Interesting. Interesting. I would never think to go to Burger King and, I never go to Burger King, number one. I don't really do fast food, but like, if I did, I would not think to get a burrito.
3: I had no idea they did it, like, did at
0: they,
3: all.
0: Yeah, what do they put in there? Do they put like some potatoes and stuff like that?
4: Yeah.
0: Yeah.
4: Potatoes, egg, hash browns.
0: I do love the King.
4: Hash browns.
0: Yeah, hash browns. What else?
4: Sausage, egg, bacon. Mm. You can get gravy in it. You can get about anything
0: you want in it. Wait, what? You put gravy in the burrito?
4: Oh, yeah.
0: Oh, my God.
3: I bet that's good.
0: You honestly think so? You think that's good? Oh, my goodness, man. Like, I feel like I want to go do a workout after just listening to all of that, man. Like, holy cow. All right. Well, listen, I had no idea. I mean, you guys are teaching me stuff every single day. I really didn't know that.
4: I'm gonna have to agree with Liz on this part. You were talking about buckets and potato salad a while ago.
0: Yeah.
4: You're not a true country boy. You're not a true southerner, a true country boy if you don't like potato salad.
0: No, it's not that I don't like it. It just seemed like I'm having baked beans, right? And then I'm gonna do a mayonnaise based potato salad. Just didn't feel right at the time. At the time. I'm not saying I don't like it some other time. Just like at the time last night. Okay. So, yeah, because you know what it was is my oldest daughter, Kaylee, she loves macaroni and cheese. Right. So they had some kind of like pork infused macaroni and cheese. Yeah. See, I knew it. It's that's a girl's dish. The girls love macaroni and cheese, you know?
3: What can I say?
0: And so I was thinking, I'm a girl, and I'll take macaroni and cheese. No, I was just thinking it sounded kind of good, but I don't want a lot of it. I just, like, want a bite, you know what I mean? And the girl brought me out a little bowl full, you know, which I only had a few bites, but it was still delicious. I thought it was nice.
4: Yeah.
0: All right, I'll get the potato salad the next time. I am a true Southerner, okay?
4: Good, because I hate for a true Southern not to, you know, get potato salad when it's offered.
0: Tater salad, you know it.
4: I can tire some tater salad up now.
0: I know you can. I know you can. Just, yes. Yes, I know you can. All right. Hey, listen, thanks so much for calling back. I appreciate it because I was worried about you, and glad you checked in, my man.
4: All right, we'll see.
0: All right, let me get you a tater salad flavored Lopweiser right here. There you go.
4: See you, bud.
0: All right, buddy. Thank you so much, James.
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5: It's trending right now.
0: Oh, man, there's a lot going on, Liz. So we have some first deaths in the... I told myself I was going to say it correctly. Cyclosporiasis. Yes! Yeah, the first deaths in the cyclosporiasis outbreak. Now, this is reported in Michigan. Mm. And I'm not doing this story just because I'm an Ohio State fan. I'm just saying, according to Vanderbilt University, the Department of Medicine over there in the health policy department said that the oldest and the youngest are the most at risk.
6: Risk are people at the extremes of age, the very old, the very young, and people with chronic underlying medical conditions.
0: Mm, that is rough. Aaron Rodgers, man, I love this guy. I just love Aaron Rodgers in his late career honesty. Just out here just throwing heat at Dr. Fauci. Calling Dr. Fauci a coward yesterday on the Pat McAfee show.
7: I'm going to plead the fifth.
8: Okay.
9: Okay.
10: Like gotta that. Love that guy.
7: Like that absolute coward, Tony Fauci. Absolute
9: boom.
7: Coward.
9: Yeah. Hey, it's back, baby.
7: Are you kidding me?
8: Yeah, 111.
7: You got a pardon, and you're in front, and you pleaded over 100 times.
8: Yeah.
7: At the White House. What are you scared of, Tony? Yeah. I thought you were the science.
8: Yeah. Yeah.
7: I thought you were. I am science, and you get up there and you can't answer a question.
0: Yeah, it was crazy. You trust the science. Trust the science. That's all we heard, right? Trust the science. You know what? I'm not trusting anyone anymore. Especially Fauci. I kind of want to talk about this later in the show. I bit my tongue for a couple of weeks on that whole thing, but I don't think I can do it anymore. I'm so over it, man. We were so lied to, and we all knew it. We all knew that we were lied to. Could feel it when it was happening. You're going to shut down everybody's businesses. I can't go outside. I got to go to the grocery store. I got to wear gloves. Are you nuts? I did that for like a week. Do you remember like when COVID first hit, like you, no one knew. Okay. When it first hit, like the first week, you were like, all right, well, maybe this is like, you know, this is nuts.
3: I was like, oh, spring break. Awesome. Spring break came early.
0: So like, but when you would walk past people in the aisle of the grocery store, do you remember, like, I don't know if it was like this where you all lived, but like where I was at the time in Ohio, you could only go one way in the aisle.
3: I did see like
0: I'd hold my breath when I walked by people. Is that weird? At the very beginning.
3: You kind of felt like you had to.
0: No, I was just like, no, because I didn't want their junk. You know what I mean? I didn't know what was happening. I had a stupid cloth mask on, and I knew right from the get that wasn't working. This is stupid. I even have this on. Because all you had to, I hit my weed pen, and I blew it right out, and I could see everything. Yeah, I see all the smoke, all the vape. Yeah, right away. Guess what? COVID's like vape. It's going in, it's going out, it's gonna, you know, it's gonna get you. If you're there, it's gonna get you. If I hold my breath though, maybe not get me. Okay?
3: Put that on a t-shirt.
0: Yeah, maybe not get me. I'm just saying, you know, like I figured it out with a weed pen. Took Dr. Fauci what like years, and that's why I think he knew the whole time. SOB. Yeah, we're gonna get into that later. Spider-Man is coming to IMAX. That's gonna be so dope. With Odyssey out there right now. First of all, if you try to go see Odyssey at the IMAX over here in downtown Chattanooga, it's sold out to like next week.
3: For real?
0: For real. Every show. I've never seen a movie like this.
3: Yes.
0: Like where it's selling out like the Rolling Stones are in town.
3: And it's like one of the like 25 locations or whatever in the U.S. that are doing this like special like format of it.
0: Yeah, so I think that's it's part actual of it too, tape. Right? It's like on like film. Mm-hmm. It's not digital.
3: Right.
0: So it looks incredible. And so Spider-Man's going to do the same thing. It's coming to IMAX. So I'm sure we'll get it downtown here in Chattanooga. Those are the things that are trending this morning here on the show. It is 6:21, and we're going to get to Wake and Bake Trivia. We will get our champion on the phone, and we need a challenger to take on our champion. So if you want to challenge, 423-642-9106, and we'll get you in for Wake and Bake Trivia. That's 423-642-9106. 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
14: Major accident on I-75 northbound after the split and before the East Brainerd exit. Fire, EMS, and police are en route. Bram Pulliam, right now traffic.
0: All right.
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24: 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Wake and Bake Trivia.
0: All right, guys, time for Wake and Bake Trivia. And on the phone, we have our champion. His name is Sean. Sean, what is up, dude? How are you?
27: Feeling good. How about you, Loper?
0: Dude, I'm feeling good this morning. I got to be honest with you. You know, I got to be honest with you. Feeling pretty damn good. Are you ready to defend your championship?
27: I think so. One thing to say, though. Okay. If I win this morning, I'm going to sweeten the pot a little bit and reveal my alter ego.
0: Your alter ego? Are you nervous, Liz? Wait, hang on. Let me turn on your mic. Go ahead.
3: Honestly, I am a little bit nervous. It's a little bit mysterious.
0: Yeah. I didn't know you had an alter ego, Sean.
27: Oh, yeah.
0: If that is your real name.
27: Maybe.
0: Yeah. Now I'm thinking it's not, bro. All right. Let's get to your competition here. This is Angelo. Angelo, good morning.
28: Good morning, Loper.
0: Whoa.
28: And good morning, everybody in KZ106.
0: Did you think that was a robot for a second? I thought for sure. What is going on? You guys are freaking me out. I'm going home. Why did Angelo sound like a bot for a second? Is it just me?
28: Oh, hold on a second. Do I still sound like a bat?
0: No, not like a bat. Like a bot.
28: Oh, like a bot. I don't.
0: All right, guys.
28: I'm just trying to not be monotone.
0: You came off the most monotone, so I don't know. Go figure. But let's do this, guys. It's Wake and Bake Trivia, head-to-head, fresh out of bed. I will ask you a series of trivia questions. If you get it right, you get a point. If you get it wrong, the opponents will have a chance to steal that question and grab an extra point. First one to three will be the winner. So we'll start first with Angelo, who is the challenger. All right, here we go. Angelo?
28: Yes?
0: If you're ready, I'm ready, man.
28: I'm ready. Go ahead.
0: All right. Very close to the phone, I feel like, Angelo. But I like it. We can hear you nice and loud. What is the name of the coffee shop inside of most Target stores, Angelo?
28: That would be Starbucks.
0: That would be Starbucks, he says.
4: Yay!
0: 1 point on the board for Angelo. We got Liz over here taking score. All right, we go back to the champion, Sean, quote unquote. Sean, who I don't believe his name is Sean anymore. Sean, here is your question. What company owns the Mountain Dew brand? What company owns the Mountain Dew brand?
27: I believe that's going to be Pepsi.
0: Pepsi.
4: Yay!
0: We got a tie, ladies and gentlemen. Ooh. Angelo, let's see if we can get you one more point here, buddy.
28: All right.
0: Which NFL team plays its home games at Lincoln Financial Field?
28: I do not know. Shoot.
0: I mean, it would, well, I thought you said you didn't know, but I mean, if you want to take a guess.
28: No, I didn't know.
0: Okay.
28: No, I didn't know. I didn't know.
0: All right, for the steal, we go to Sean. Sean.
27: Let's go Philadelphia Eagles.
4: Yay!
0: That is correct. And Sean, it's your actual turn. If you get this one correct, right, he is the winner and champion one more time and allegedly is going to reveal himself. Very scary, bro. Very scary. Which streaming service is home of the show The Last of Us? I like that show. What streaming service is the home to the show The Last of Us?
27: I'm going to say...
0: Got to have an answer.
27: HBO Max.
4: Yay!
0: And champion one more day is Sean. Hey, Angelo, thanks for playing this morning, man. We appreciate you, brother.
28: Oh, no problem. I had a good time.
0: Hey, I had a great time with you as well. There you go, Angelo. Sean, you got some splaining to do, man. Now, who are you really?
27: All right. So since I am the one and only champ of the day of Wake and Bake Trivia,
0: that's true.
27: You are talking to none other than local professional wrestling legend Christopher Battle.
0: Hmm. Okay. Is that right?
27: Yeah, so look me up on social media, man. I pro wrestle. You mentioned yesterday Chris Jericho, and I was like, holy cow, man. He don't even realize he's talking to a wrestler.
0: Oh, did I mention Chris Jericho? Did we have a Chris Jericho question yesterday?
27: No, but you were talking, and you said Chris Jericho, and I was like, wow, okay. He doesn't even know he's talking to somebody that's semi-famous.
0: I had no idea. So where do you wrestle at, buddy?
27: Yeah, so Tennessee, Georgia, Alabama, all kinds of different places.
0: Is this you, CPW? Is that you?
27: So I've never wrestled for CPW. Oh,
0: okay.
27: But,
0: is this another Chris Brown?
27: Right now I'm wrestling for Tennessee Valley Wrestling.
0: Okay.
27: We've got a show coming up this Saturday. Boys and Girls Club.
0: Do you have like a big beard?
27: Yes, that's me.
0: Okay, is this you here? Let's see. I just want to... Okay, yeah, man, you got a wrestler's face. Look at you. Now, what's your famous move?
27: You know, I'm a big boy, so I gotta hit that spear. You know.
0: Oh, you hit the spear, do you?
27: Oh yeah,
0: I like that. Gore. It's like Rhino over here, man. Yeah, back in the day, dude, I remember that. All right, man. Yeah. Well, hey, listen, I appreciate you wrestling and all that. I like to get in there and mix it up a little bit. I used to wrestle pillows when I was a kid, so, I mean, I feel like I got a lot of skills.
27: It's pretty much the same thing.
0: Yeah, it's probably the same thing. Now, do you show any color? Like, do you bleed all over the place or anything like that? Or
27: you know, I've been known to do that. If you scroll my socials, you'll see some of that.
0: Now, do you have a girlfriend or a wife?
27: I have been happily married for 17 years, brother.
0: And what does the wife think about you bleeding all over the place?
27: She's okay with it.
0: She
27: is? Yeah. The kids love it too. You know, got three kids and they enjoy it.
0: What do you have? Boys, girls?
27: I've got two girls, one boy.
0: Two girls, one boy. Now, who gets more freaked out, the girls or the boy?
27: At this point, they're pretty much jaded to it. Been doing it now for about coming up on 4 years.
0: They're like, Dad's bleeding again.
27: Oh yeah, look out! You know, but you know, I'm not too embarrassing. I don't think.
0: No, I don't think so. I think it's cool, man. I think it's awesome. Yeah. So who are you taking on? Like, does he have face paint or anything?
27: So I have wrestled people with face paint. I've wore face paint myself, but this weekend I've got Matthew Oliver Peppercorn.
0: Oh, of course you do. Yeah. Is he like Jingle? Yeah. Was it Joe Jingle Ivor Smith? No, wait. So yeah. say his name again. Say his name again.
27: Matthew Oliver Peppercorn, a.k.a. Mop.
0: Ladies and gentlemen, Matthew Oliver Peppercorn. Yeah. Sounds like something I ate last night at Puckett's.
27: Oh, obviously.
0: Yeah. All right, man. Well, so one more time. You guys are at the Boys and Girls Club coming up this weekend?
27: Yeah, we're at the Benton, Tennessee Boys and Girls Club over here in Polk County.
0: Okay, yeah. 6:30 doors, 7 o'clock bell time. So good luck with that, man. But we'll talk to you before then because we'll talk to you tomorrow for Wake and Bake Trivia as you come back to defend your championship.
27: Obviously, I am the champ. And who knows? Maybe I'll be on the longest streak ever.
0: Hey, I love it, man. Christopher Battle, ladies and gentlemen. There he is. Thanks so much, bro.
27: Thanks, man.
0: All right, we'll talk to you tomorrow. I thought he was Sean. Now I feel like I don't even know him now. It's like a stranger to me. All right, we're going to get some Aerosmith on. We do have Rock Out with your stock out if you need some financial advice. Man, this has been awesome. I really love this. So we'll get that. And it's all coming up here in just a few right here on The Loper Show.
2: Come here, baby. Making up more than we're making.

0: That is Aerosmith and Crazy. It is the Loper Show, and I have a survey that almost 2,000 married Americans took, and this is done by the University of Chicago. They asked couples how often they had sex, and this was in the last 12 months. Get this, 32.5% said not at all. What? Not at all? And you're married? Like, I get it if you're single and it's hard to meet somebody and you're just maybe on a drought. But you have a live-in person. I mean, it's not like, you know, you're on Tinder swiping right the whole time. But 32.5% said not at all. Nope, not having sex. We're married, but well, we're not doing that. 11.3% said once, maybe twice a year. What? 11.7% said once a month. 15.3% said two or three times a month. 12.9% said once a week. 12.2% said two or three times a week. And 4.1% said more than three times a week. I got to be honest with you. This is insane to me. And this is just like another study that they just come, you know, they just come up and randomly ask people questions that are married. And this was their response. Now, I guess like another survey that they did back in 2014 found that married folks did it about 55 times a year compared to 59 times a year for unmarried people. So, I mean, back in 2014, married people were like right there, man. They were spot on. Something happened. I mean, if you're married out there, do you think that's crazy? I feel like that's a little low. Seems like it anyway. Hey, good morning. It's KZ106. Hello, the Loper Show.
1: Hi. Yeah, I want to weigh in on this.
0: Yeah, please. Are you married?
1: I am now a widow. I've been a widow for a year.
0: Okay.
1: My husband and I were married for 45 years. We had a very active sex life.
0: Very active. Now, like, when you say very active, like, how active?
1: Maybe three or four times a week.
0: Good for you. I like that.
1: Whether you realize it or not, having good sex.
0: Yeah, good sex.
1: There's sex and there's bad sex.
0: Yeah, there is.
1: But having sex with somebody that you love adds a year to your life. If for every year that you do, you've added a year to your life. Your body is supposed to have sex. That's what we were created for. And if you're not having sex, you got married for the wrong reason.
0: I mean, I like the way you think. I got to be honest with you. I like your attitude.
1: You were having sex instead of getting to know the person that you married.
0: Mm. Wait, say that again? Say that again? I'm sorry. Say that again?
1: Okay. A lot of people, when they meet somebody, it's all about the lust.
0: Oh, okay,
1: you can't have enough sex. You don't know that person.
0: Okay. And so you're getting to know them.
1: You have to get to know them. And once you get to know them, then the real sex happens.
0: Yeah, that's true. Yeah.
1: I married my best friend. We dated 2 months, and I was 28 years old. We dated 2 months. Before I ever let him kiss me.
0: Oh wow!
1: Yeah.
0: So you're not easy. You were like, listen, if you want to get a little bit of this, you're gonna have to, you know, you're gonna have to show me some magic.
1: Some hoops. Yeah, he did.
0: Yeah, good.
1: But when I finally realized, because who you are now, who we were, was not who we were when we met, and you're not gonna be that person. That's why you're supposed to live out your old age with somebody that you absolutely cannot live without.
0: Yeah, no, I agree with you. I agree with you. Now, do you think it's crazy that 32.5% of people...
1: My grandmother lived to be 85 years old.
0: Oh, that's awesome. Now, wait a second. Now,
1: my grandmother lived to be 85 years old.
0: Yeah.
1: My grandfather was 83, and they still had sex.
0: Oh, wow. Yeah, I mean, listen, I think that's fantastic. I think that's normal, right? I mean, maybe at 80-something, yeah. Like that's getting to be a little bit extraordinary. But I just can't believe that 32.5% of people said they do not have sex at all, and they're married. I mean, this is like a real survey by the University of Chicago.
1: Like I said, and those are the people that got wore out.
0: Or apparently not enough. They didn't get worn out enough.
1: Yeah, and then didn't have that person that they could see themselves, you know, sitting on the rocking chair,
0: yeah,
1: patting each other's hands, saying, "Hey, baby, let's go upstairs."
0: I know. It sounds like you didn't stay seated on the rocking chair very long. As soon as you got the rocking.

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1: That's what every man wants to hear, by the way. You have a great morning, okay, Linda?
2: Okay, bye.
1: All right, there she is. That's Linda, ladies and gentlemen. Good morning. It's KZ106, The Loafer Show. Hello.
3: Hello?
1: Hey, what's up?
3: Hi.
1: Hey.
3: It's Julia.
1: Hey, Julia. How you doing?
3: Fine. How are you?
1: I'm doing very good. Very good. Good to hear from you this morning. What's that?
3: How's your finger?
1: Oh, my finger's very good. My finger's all better now. I got the ring off. I'm feeling fantastic now. Yeah, everything's good.
3: Awesome.
1: Yeah.
3: So I'm going to give you the answer that I did not give you yesterday because I heard the comments. So still no air. Puppies are okay. Don't have to cool them down. And number two, this is hard to say, but I used to work at an OBGYN and I don't believe the last lady that was on the line.
1: Oh, you said
3: totally
1: you're not buying that she was having that much sex, huh?
3: Anatomy wise and the biologically wise, I understand.
1: Yeah.
3: What have you? But she would have to be an alien in order for that to happen.
1: Now you're married. How often is it happening for you?
3: Well, it's good. How's that?
1: Okay. Well, I mean, you know, I'm not trying to get personal. I'm just asking. You know, like, you know, you're weighing in on it.
3: It is very good. What have you?
1: Uh-huh.
3: But unfortunately, not the man. Think about this. Because the man, you could be until close to 90 and you're fine. But females are very, very, very different anatomy. And
1: yeah, for sure.
3: That it does not work the same way as that.
1: Okay.
3: And I think that the stamina at that age, I don't think that it will be just like a style. She's not a mayor of that. So I don't think that the stamina would be there.
1: I got you. Did you say she's not a mare? Like a horse? Is that what you were saying?
3: Exactly.
1: Like a mare. I love it. Hey, this is Julia, our Boniqua, our Puerto Rican listener who is very lovely, who calls in all the time now. And I love that.
3: I mean, if you don't believe me, trust me. Let somebody else that works in OBGYN call in and they'll tell you the same thing.
1: So what do you think is the appropriate amount of times that couples, a married couple, should be, you know, having coitus every year?
3: Listen, I think that frequently is awesome because a man is fewer than the woman.
1: Uh-huh.
3: And so you have to perform for them, if you understand what I mean by that.
1: You have to what with them?
3: You have to perform.
1: Oh, perform.
3: Oral or physical, how's that?
1: I got you. Okay. All right, Julia, that makes sense.
3: So I believe that she was very oral, but no, I don't buy the other part.
1: Ladies and gentlemen, it's Julia. Always fun, always informative, and I mean, probably right. I mean, you know.
3: No.
1: All right, our Boniqua friend Julia. Julia, I look forward to hearing from you tomorrow.
3: Absolutely. Well, au revoir, mon ami, and you have a blessed day. Have
1: yes, you too. You have a blessed day too. This is Julia's official theme song now. I like it. All right, guys, time for Rock Out with your Stock Out. Let's get right to it. See what's going on with some financial advice. I believe we have our buddy Kyle standing by.

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8: Major accident on I-75 northbound after the split and before the East Brainerd exit. Fire, EMS, and police are en route. Bram Pulliam, right now traffic.
9: This report.
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0: Here's the official forecast. Showers and thunderstorms could roll in this afternoon. A high of 88. Rain and thunderstorms continue tonight down to 72. More showers and thunderstorms tomorrow with a high of 88 degrees. Partly cloudy and 72 for Wednesday night.
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1: It's trending right now.
2: All right, let's find out what is exactly going on out there. Lita Ford says she is going to release a new album, and it's on the way. One of the greatest female hard rockers in history, Lita Ford's last album in 2012, Living Like a Runaway. She dropped that, and she had, she's had hits over the years that, span with Ozzy, of course, and her own hits. But she says that her solo lengthy career is due to her excessive lust for rock and roll. Wow. I mean, that'll get you going, right? So expect a new Lita Ford album on the way. So Ben Affleck was on Who Wants to Be a Millionaire. I don't know if you guys saw this or not. I didn't even realize Who Wants to Be a Millionaire was on the air. Do you ever watch that, Liz?
3: Not really, no. I'm more of like a Jeopardy sort of girl.
2: Yeah, I had to look it up, and Jimmy Kimmel hosts it.
3: Okay.
2: I used to really like Jimmy Kimmel. I don't know. I find him kind of annoying now. So that's probably why I haven't seen it. But regardless, Ben Affleck was on there, and it's reached its biggest ratings in well over a year. And he won $1 million for the Eastern Congo Initiative. I guess some other celebrities that were on there, Brad Paisley, Clayton Kershaw, I'm going to guess that's a country guy, and Michael Costa. So if you're watching Celebrity Who Wants to Be a Millionaire, there you go. Dang it, Liz.
3: Get it together.
2: Cyclosporiasis. I got it that time. Cyclosporiasis, you know, the exploding diarrhea. It's got to be like the sickness of the year. I mean, no one wants it. Everybody's talking about it. And the first two deaths have been reported in Michigan. Now, the state health department announced yesterday that this cyclosporiasis is an illness caused by tiny parasites that spread throughout the contaminated food and can cause severe stomach issues and obviously dehydration as well. I mean, something that I definitely do not want. And here is, we've got a doctor from Vanderbilt talking about this on NBC News yesterday.
4: Most at risk are people at the extremes of age, the very old, the very young, and people with chronic underlying medical conditions.
2: All right, listen, I'll give you one bonus story just because that one was so depressing. Nobody wants to hear about their butt exploding. Dairy Queen, I don't know, this might make it do it, actually. They're going to release a new Caramel Apple Cheesecake Blizzard Treat. Boy, that's a lot, man. Yeah, so get this. This Blizzard, it's going to be the Blizzard of the Month. It combines DQ's signature soft serve with real cheesecake pieces and caramel apple toppings. Is that something you would like, Liz?
3: 100%.
2: That sounds good to you? I'm not going to
3: lie. Yeah, it seems like a very good intro to fall, in my opinion. Yeah.
2: Do you rock any of the local ice cream places?
3: I've been thinking about it. Like, I've been thinking about actually going to them because I haven't actually been to any of them.
2: So my friend Jenny just opened up one of her shops here.
3: Yeah, she's got some awesome ice cream. Yeah. I've tried the Nashville one, but not here.
2: Yeah, so I know her from Columbus. That's where she's from. And she is a connoisseur of creams.
3: Mm-hmm.
2: She has a variety. I haven't been to Clumpy's in years. Like, I did like a long time ago when I stopped through Chattanooga with my family. I took the kids over there on the North Shore back in the day, but I haven't been in a while. I don't eat a lot of ice cream. Rumor has it that I'm lactose intolerant. So I kind of like pick and choose, or I'll have whatever the hell it's called. I'll have exploding butt, but like, you just got to be careful sometimes.
3: Mm-hmm.
2: You got to pick and choose your battles.
3: Yeah.
2: But sometimes I'll go all in and I'm like, I don't even care what happens.
3: Yeah.
2: You know what I mean? I'll just throw a caution to the wind.
3: I feel that for sure.
2: Yeah, for sure. If it's a good flavor, mm-hmm. I'm all in it. I'm like, I don't care. I'm going to go get it. All right, guys. So that is cyclosporiasis. Everyone say it with me. Cyclosporiasis. Also say this. We don't want that at all. Like, not even a little bit. Thank you. This has been a public service announcement from the Loper Show. 7:15. When we come back, I'm going to set the table for you because we do have a very special Loper's Huge Mail Sack. Don't go anywhere. It's KZ 106.

0: Send that to me. All right, guys, time for the huge mail sack, and you know what this is. Generally, people asking for a little bit of advice. Some people that want advice from just me. This one, I think they're looking for everybody, man. They're going to lean on all of us, guys. So, you know, listen to this. If you have anything to add to it, feel free to pick up the phone. 423-642-9106. Liz, are you ready?
1: I'm so ready.
0: All right, let's get to this. All right, Loper's huge mail sack. It says, hey, Loper, my name is William, and my wife and I are having a debate, and I'm hoping that you can help us settle it. Here's the issue. We each received wedding invitations for the exact same day, but they're in different cities. One wedding is for my college friend who lives in Nashville, and the other is for hers that lives in Atlanta. To me, the solution seems simple. We each go to our own friend's wedding. I mean, we'd both be here to celebrate people who are important to us, and nobody would have to miss out. My wife completely disagrees, though. She says that married couples should attend weddings together, even if that means one of us has to skip our friend's big day. She thinks that we should go to her friend's wedding in Atlanta because it's within driving distance. It'll cost less. I don't know. Yeah, I mean, Nashville's the same. I mean, like, well, what is she trying to prove here?
1: That's what I was thinking, too. Like, Are they in Chattanooga?
0: Yeah.
1: Okay.
0: So, like, what? I guess she's trying to allege that Nashville's a little bit farther. I'm like, it's the same distance, lady. Anyway, it's someone that we will see regularly, both folks. So it's like this couple obviously interacts with the two people that are having weddings all the time. So it's not like, you know, they're never going to see them again, or it's like a long distance friend that's, you know, you went to college with, but they're across the country and maybe I'll see you every 10 years. This is somebody apparently they see all the time. He goes on to say that I don't really understand why splitting up for one day is such a big deal. It's not like we'd be taking separate vacations or doing anything inappropriate. We'd simply be attending two different weddings and meeting back up afterwards. So I'm curious from your point of view, Loper, is it normal for married couples to feel like they should always attend weddings together? Or is it perfectly reasonable for each of us to celebrate our own friend's wedding, even though it's happening on the same day in different cities? Hey, thanks. Love the show, Will. Well, Will, I mean, from my point of view, I think you should be able to do whatever you want to do. I mean, if you feel that you have to be there for your friend, I kind of think that she needs to understand that you feel you need to be there for your friend.
1: Yeah, I mean, they're both in the same boat, and they see these people regularly, so I feel like it wouldn't be like, oh, I'm kind of embarrassed to go to this wedding alone. Like,
0: yeah,
1: I feel like
0: they would just both, explain.
1: Like, understand. And yeah. Be like, oh, no, it's okay.
0: Yeah,
1: whatever.
0: He didn't say what his wife's name was, but let's call her Susie. You know, Susie's over in Atlanta right now. You know, she's in Buckhead for a wedding. I'm over here in Nashville for a wedding. Oh, guess what? Fell on the same day, but we're not terrible friends. So guess what we're going to do? We're going to split up because we're not completely codependent.
1: Mm-hmm.
0: Now, listen, it would be nice to go and attend both weddings.
1: Of course. Yeah.
0: In a perfect world. Right. But like if Jen called me and like there was a wedding, you know, that I had to go to and she had to go to, it would suck, but you gotta be like normal people, right? I mean, I don't mean to be rude or anything, but I just feel like her having such an issue with it makes it awkward for him.
1: Mm-hmm.
0: And I would say the same thing if it was the other way around. What do you guys think? 423-642-9106. There's nothing wrong with a couple splitting up for the weekend to go to separate weddings, especially, when it's good friends of yours.
1: Right.
0: Because, I mean, listen, sometimes like people, when they plan these weddings, it's not just about the money of somebody being there to have the meal or whatever. It's about like when they close their eyes, they picture who's going to be at their wedding and what that big day is going to seem like and what's it going to feel like. And it just seems to me that it would be okay to be able to skip. All right, we got a bunch of calls coming in. Let me take this break real quick, and we'll come back, and we will get to your calls right after these words.
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3: I'm getting some reports that everything's cleared up on I-75, so that's great to hear. Everything else is looking pretty clear as well this morning. Nothing major going on 24, 27, or anything else like that, so expect a clear commute. Bram Pulliam, right now, traffic.
4: Okay.
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0: You send that to me. All right, so I got this email from a guy named Will here in town, and he and his wife got each invited to a wedding this weekend. One in Nashville, one in Atlanta. Her friends just outside the Atlanta area in Buckhead, and he got invited with his college friends in Nashville. She thinks that he should attend with her. And he's like, why can't I just go with my friends and then, you know, we'll see each other afterwards. We could talk about it or something. Yeah, Jennifer, she says, I agree with Loper. It'd be different if one of them was actually in one of the weddings. Yeah, that makes sense, right?
1: Yeah, I would say so. I mean, they didn't really give us that detail, but...
0: No, I'm guessing they're not in the weddings, or they would say so, you know. All right, and even in that situation, I mean, if it's your really good friend, you want to be there for that person. The
1: Absolutely,
0: best you can.
1: Yeah.
0: And even if you have to split up the team, so to speak, and so you can get, you know, maximum coverage.
1: Exactly, yeah.
0: You know, you got to do what you got to do. What do you guys think? 423-642-9106. So what would you guys do in this situation? Let's go here to line one. Good morning. Hello.
2: Good morning.
0: Yo, what's up, buddy?
2: I guess I have maybe a unique perspective on this because I was actually, this actually happened maybe about 3 years ago.
0: Okay.
2: And it didn't exactly happen like that, but we were going, I was in a wedding in Birmingham, and I went to it by myself, not because she had something else to do, but she wasn't feeling good that weekend, so she stayed home. And I can tell you, I even told him after the wedding, I said, congratulations, this is the last wedding I'm going to by myself.
0: There you go. I mean, so did you feel like weird about being there by yourself?
2: Abso-friggin-lutely. It sucked, and I won't do it again.
0: Hmm.
2: I went, and I was like, I sat, and I didn't know anybody at the wedding, so I'm literally sitting at the table, like, okay, when I'm trying to calculate when is the best time to go home. And
0: yeah.
2: He even paid for my hotel. He paid for my hotel for two nights. I stayed one night, and then I was like, all right, you know what? I'm calling him, letting him know. I hope you get your money back, but I'm going to the house. I'm not staying another night. I absolutely, 110%, I missed my wife, and I wanted to go home.
0: Now what happened like with your friend? Was he understanding?
2: He said he was cool. He said it was, yeah, he goes, no problem. He goes, go ahead and go, you know, do what you got to do. And I was like, all right. I mean, we've known each other since 2011, and this was 3 years ago, so 2013. We've known each other for 13 years. So he said he was cool, and, I mean, honest to God, I love him to death, but I would have done it. Even if he wasn't cool, I still would have done it.
0: Yeah. All right. Well, I mean, sometimes you got to do what you got to do for yourself. You know what I'm saying?
2: Yeah, I guess, I mean, I told her on the phone when I talked to her, I said, I'm never doing this again. She goes, what are you talking about? I said, I'm never going to another wedding by myself. It sucked, and it was boring. I'm not doing it again.
0: I do feel
2: and
0: for you.
2: There was no alcohol at the wedding.
0: Oh, that's the worst.
1: Oh,
0: I mean, yeah, like, what are they doing over here? Yeah, what kind of wedding are you having?
2: Yeah.
0: But I get what you're saying, though. Like, you know, if you go there and you don't know anybody, in this situation, since it's each of their college friends, it kind of sounds like there's going to be a plethora of people they would both know at each wedding. So most likely it would be okay.
2: I would say she needs to chill out and let them go.
0: Yeah. All right.
2: Split up a team, bang it out. Y'all go to each other's respective weddings and then go to the house and talk about it. Or since you've been gone away from each other all weekend, don't talk about it.
0: Right. And I mean, you know, depending on like who they are, I mean, there's a lot of people out there that don't drink. So, you know, if you did go down to Atlanta, you go to Nashville. I mean, theoretically, if you just, you know, eat and, you know, have, you know, some sodas or, you know, some Coke or whatever, you know, like you're not going to drink alcohol. You can just go and come back. If you really had to be with your person, you know what I mean? I get like wanting to be with your person, but you know, there's also something about having a little bit of space at times too, to be able to do what you have to do. Right. So, Brian says, about the wedding, the one thing, or one person in the marriage might have trust issues. I guess so. He didn't say anything about that in the email. You know, I don't know that he would. But he might have trust issues. I mean, him or her, you know, there might be that. But I do feel like you can just do a clean break and separate and everything's cool. 423-642-9106. I think otherwise it makes the people that are getting married feel like they're not that important.
1: Right, yeah.
0: You get invited, you don't go. And it is hard with like a Chattanooga, like, you know, being so close to Atlanta and Nashville.
1: Mm-hmm.
0: Because there's not a lot of excuses on why you can't go unless you start lying. You know what I'm saying?
1: That's a good point. Yeah.
0: Yeah. And when you plan a big wedding like that, you know, mostly, like I said, you do close your eyes and envision who's going to be there. And if you are really good friends with that person, it might really bum them out that you didn't come. And for her, too. I mean, you know, they might have been really close in college. You know, and you think like, hey, you know, I always envisioned that you would be there. Can't you guys just do the old splitsies just for the weekend and then meet back up afterwards? Just seems like an easy fix so that way your friends don't think, oh, man, they just didn't want to go. Because I think there's definitely that. There's definitely that, you know, like it would make a lot of people feel like you just didn't want to go to the wedding. No matter, you know, if you explained it or like, oh, my gosh, she doesn't want to go by herself and, you know, whatever. A lot of people aren't going to believe that. They're going to think you're just saying that. So you don't have to go to the wedding. Because there are some people that have like that phobia of going to weddings for whatever reason. They don't want to be in front of a bunch of people. Even if they're not in the wedding. I don't know who doesn't like to go to a wedding, though, if I had to be honest.
1: Yeah, I feel like they're always party. Fun. Yeah, unless... Yeah. With, like, the last caller, you don't know anybody. Then it would be very
0: That would
1: tough.
0: Be tough. That would be tough. But I feel like, I don't know, like, I'm a social person. You know what I mean?
1: Yeah.
0: I feel like I can rely on my personality. I'm out there. I'm meeting people. Hey, what's up? You know what I mean? It might not be the greatest situation that you've ever been in.
1: Yeah.
0: But it's not, like, first day of middle school. You move to a new city weird, you know?
1: Yeah. You could make it work for sure.
0: Yeah. You know, you just got to do the best you can, right? And I guess... You got to do the best you can. Well, I wish Will a lot of luck. And if you ever want to write in on the huge mail sack, you can hit me up, jeremy.loper@cumulus.com. Or you can hit me up on social at Jeremy Loper on Instagram, at The Loper Show on Facebook. 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

0: Chattanooga, we're louder than your neighbor's Harley.
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2: All right, guys, it is the Looper Show. 7:46 is the time. Got to check on traffic coming up here in just a few minutes. It is time, though, for you guys to win something, huh? Got some concert tickets for you guys to go to Barrel House Ballroom. If you can win the five, it's 7:55. So I need two contestants right now. So if you want to play, call me up right now. The number 423-642-9106. That's 423-642-9106. If you guys want to play the five at 7:55. Now, when I'm out and about, people all the time are like, oh my God, I want to play the five at 7:55. It's so easy. I can win. Well, sometimes when you call in and you're actually the caller on the line, it's not as easy as you think. But hey, maybe you're an exceptional talent. So who knows? If you want to play the five at 7:55, we're going to play, and we'll play coming up next.
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6: There's been an accident on the northbound off-ramp of Highway 58 South by the Bonnie Oaks intersection. Aside from that, all clear from up here. Have a great day. Bram Pulliam, right now traffic.
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2: Here's the official forecast. Showers and thunderstorms could roll in this afternoon. A high of 88. Rain and thunderstorms continue tonight, down to 72. More showers and thunderstorms tomorrow with a high of 88 degrees. Partly cloudy and 72 for Wednesday night.
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4: All right, guys, time to play the 5 at 7:55. Let's see who we have here. I believe on the phone we have Jason. Jason.
5: Yes, sir.
4: Where are you calling from, bro?
5: Hickson.
4: Hickson. And are you ready to play the 5 at 7:55?
5: Absolutely. Let's do it.
4: We also have Ben. Ben.
6: Yes.
4: Let's do this, man. You guys know how it works. I will ask 5 trivia questions. I will ask them to each of you as I sequester the other. We'll come back at the end. I will reveal all 5 questions and the answer. Whoever gets the most right will be the winner on the 5 at 7:55, okay?
6: Sounds good.
5: Sounds good.
4: All right, Jason, you're first. Ben, please hold.
6: All right.
4: All right, Ben goes into isolation. And with that being said, Jason, are you ready?
5: Absolutely. Let's do it.
4: All right, man, first question. Who recorded the song in 1998, Iris?
5: I don't know.
4: All right, we'll go to the next one. What streaming service is home to Stranger Things?
5: Netflix.
4: What city is home to the NHL's Golden Knights?
5: Vegas.
4: What long-running CBS reality competition begins every episode with, "Come on in"? Come on in.
5: Survivor.
4: And how many squares are on a standard chessboard?
5: 144.
4: Did you say 444?
5: 144.
4: Okay, hang on one second, my man. All right, not too bad. Not too bad. Ben, are you ready?
6: Yes, I'm ready.
4: All right, first question. Who recorded the song in 1998 called Iris?
6: The Goo Goo Dolls.
4: What streaming service is home to Stranger Things?
6: Netflix.
4: What city is home to the NHL's Golden Knights?
6: Las Vegas.
4: What long-running CBS reality competition begins every episode with "Come on in"?
6: Big Brother.
4: And finally, how many squares are on a standard chessboard?
6: 30.
4: Okay, hang on one second, man. All right, do we have both of you here? Ben, Jason?
6: Yeah, I'm here.
4: All right, man, let's go over the answers. Who recorded the 1998 hit song Iris? The answer, the Goo Goo Dolls, which was 1 point for Ben. What streaming service is home to Stranger Things? I guess they have a cartoon now. You both said Netflix. What city is home to the NHL's Golden Knights? The answer, Las Vegas. You both got that one correct. What long-running CBS reality competition begins every episode with "Come on in"? The answer was Survivor. Jason did say Survivor, and Ben said Big Brother. How many squares are on a chessboard? Neither one of you got this one correct. The answer is 64. And I don't know if you guys know it or not, but you tied. And we've had a lot of ties lately, if I had to be honest with you. So hang on 1 second. We're going to put Ben on hold first. We'll ask one more question here. Are you ready?
6: Yes.
4: Who voices Lightning McQueen in the Cars movies?
6: Tom Hanks.
4: Tom Hanks. Hang on 1 second, Ben. Well, I guess Ben, you can stay on the phone here.
6: Hold on.
4: Jason.
5: Yeah.
4: All right, for all the marbles, man, who voices Lightning McQueen in the Cars movies?
5: Dennis McQuaid.
4: Dennis McQuaid. Is that a real person? Isn't it?
5: I don't think so. I'm
4: Dennis Quaid.
5: Anyway. Yeah.
4: The answer was Owen Wilson, guys. The answer was Owen Wilson. All right, I'm going to ask you one more tiebreaker, and then we're going to go to another form of competition to figure out who the winner is here. So, Jason, hang on. Ben, are you ready?
6: Yes, I'm ready.
4: What major golf championship is always played at Augusta National?
6: The Masters.
4: Jason.
5: Yes.
4: What major golf championship is always played at Augusta National?
5: The U.S. Open.
4: And for the win, it was the Masters. And Ben, you are the winner this morning, man. Congratulations.
5: Great job, man.
4: All right. Hey, Jason, thanks for playing, though, bro.
5: All right. Bye-bye.
4: All right. The winner of the 5 at 7:55. It's Ben. Congratulations, dude. Yeah. Ooh.
3: 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Yeah. 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
1: Shh. 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
1: It's trending.
2: What's
1: right
2: trending?
1: Now.
2: Cyclosporiasis. That's what's trending, and it's breaking out in Michigan. There's been like two deaths, and here's what a doctor from Vanderbilt says about the cyclosporiasis. Well, doctor, will you please? Oh, maybe it's not working right now. Well, guys, I have no idea what's going on. We'll fix it later. Yeah, so this Dr. William Schnafner of Vanderbilt says that the department is finding that it's seeking out the oldest and youngest amongst us, which we've heard this story before, right, with COVID. So if you really inspect what you're eating and I would just be really careful with where you go. It seems to be on leafy lettuce the most, which I don't really know how you would go to a restaurant and somehow expect them to to be your guide and your savior and not getting this terrible outbreak. But right now, it seems in the South, we're safe.
3: Most at risk are people at the extremes of age, the very old, the very young, and people with chronic underlying medical conditions.
2: It looks like Spider-Man is going to be the next thing to invade IMAX. You know, we've had Odyssey over the last couple of weeks. And guys, I don't know if you know this, but downtown in Chattanooga, the IMAX has been sold the F out on Odyssey for like days. I haven't checked it this morning, but when I checked it the other day, it was almost a week out before you could even catch one show. And they're doing like 3-4 shows a day. It's not like they're just doing one. Sold out every day. Spider-Man's like, I want a piece of that action. So Spider-Man will be coming to IMAX. I'm sure we will get it here, and I bet it's awesome. I've heard nothing but amazing things about the new movie, and I was right there on the cusp of going to see it, and now I'm like, probably going to wait. Probably going to wait for IMAX. I mean, hell, it's just going to be so much better. So Aaron Rodgers, man, this guy's like becoming my hero. Just calling out Dr. Fauci on the Pat McAfee show.
4: I'm going to plead the fifth.
5: Okay.
6: Okay.
7: Like gotta that. Love that guy.
4: Okay. Like that absolute coward, Tony Fauci. Absolute coward.
7: Yeah. Hey, it's back, baby.
4: Are you kidding me?
5: Yeah, 111
4: You
5: times.
4: Got a pardon and you're in front of you, and you pleaded over 100 times at the White House? What are you scared of, Tony?
5: Yeah.
4: I thought you were the science.
5: Yeah.
4: I am science, and you get up there and you can't answer a question?
5: Yeah.
2: So you guys know I don't get political, and I don't think this is political. I just feel like this is common sense. I am so team locked Dr. Fauci up in jail right now. It's ridiculous. I can tell you off the top of my head, five of my really close friends that had businesses that were ruined by the lockdowns during COVID. Just absolutely destroyed financially. And I mean, who's going to pay for that? Like, who's going to have to answer for that? I mean, he's been pardoned now. He was pardoned by Biden before Biden went out of office. It's absolutely ridiculous. Like, where's the accountability? There has to be somebody that steps up eventually and goes, oh, okay, well, you know, yeah, we're going to take full responsibility for that. And there's some kind of tax break coming or some kind of relief coming for the people that absolutely lost everything. I mean, everything. People lost everything in certain circumstances. I want to know, after you heard Dr. Fauci grab the fifth like he was grabbing another drink at the bar, who else can relate to a story like, wow, when the lockdowns happened, not only was I affected, but it like almost literally took out my entire financial life. Like, who out there was affected and how were you affected? Because I think there's so many stories out there, and I think it's incredibly important for people to hear those stories. I think there were people that were affected mentally, where, you know, you're locked up, you don't see anyone. People that were sent home. Luckily, I worked for a really small company in radio at the time in Columbus, Ohio. And the owner, he was steadfast, kept us at the radio station. Now, granted, my show, which there was like five people on my show at the time, all five of us were employed and the only people in the building. But in other companies that were larger, they were sending home kits for people to broadcast live at home. And I'm not talking about for a week, for months on end. It was nuts. And I can't imagine. You don't see anyone? What if you're single? You live by yourself. You don't see anyone? How affected are you? And all of a sudden, oh, he's pleading the fifth. I just feel like there's been a lot of people out there that's been affected. And I think it's time that people get a chance and a little platform to say something about it. You know, I want to keep it light and fun, but like I also want to tell the truth on this show. And that's the truth. There should be no pardon for Dr. Fauci. We should hold his feet to the fire. 423-642-9106. What do you guys think? Check on traffic and we'll come back, take your calls live next.
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1: There's been an accident on the northbound off-ramp of Highway 58 south by the Bonnie Oaks intersection. Aside from that, all clear from up here. Have a great day. Graham Pulliam, right now traffic.
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2: Yes, ladies and gentlemen, I was inspired by the words of Aaron Rodgers as he was a guest on the Pat McAfee Show yesterday. Here's what he had to say.
5: Okay.
7: Okay. Like gotta that. Love that guy. Okay.
4: Like that absolute coward, Tony Fauci. Absolute coward.
7: Yeah. Hey, it's back, baby.
4: Are you kidding me?
5: Yeah, 111.
4: You got a pardon, and you're in front, and you pleaded over 100 times.
5: Yeah.
4: At the White House. What are you scared of, Tony? Yeah. I thought you were the science.
5: Yeah.
4: I am science, and you get up there and you can't answer a question.
2: Yeah, I don't. I said it before. Lock him up. Throw away the key. You know. But honestly, I don't think in that situation he should be able to take the fifth and plead the fifth. I think he should have to own up, man. I don't want to get all serious this morning, but I have to be real. There were a lot of people out there that lost everything. There were a lot of people out there that lost the life that they knew the way it was. Whether it was a marriage, we got a text from a guy who said, it caused my divorce. COVID from all the stress and being locked up together for so long that we weren't used to that. Just kind of changed things. 423-642-9106. I really feel like pardon Schmartin. No, I think he should have to answer, and I think they should have to be accountable. And I want to know what the plan is for the next one. Like, how are we going to do it different? No one is even talking about that. But gosh, if you didn't listen to him then, I'm the science. And like you know, if you questioned it even slightly, you were a lunatic. You remember this? I mean, I know people out there remember this. All right, let's go to Josh here, line one. Good morning, Josh. What's up, man?
23: Hi, what's up, man? How's it going this morning?
2: Good. Not trying to be too controversial. I'm just saying, you know, it kind of struck a chord, I guess.
23: Yeah, I understand that. I probably have a little different take than what you're going into. I lost my wife of 18 years to COVID. She died. She died on her 40th birthday. She was a nurse, got COVID and died, and me and our 14-year-old daughter had to bury her. So COVID strikes a chord with me, you know, to say the least. I have been lucky enough to remarry since then, but, you know, there's a part of you that's always gone. And as far as shutting everything down, if I'm not mistaken, Fauci just makes recommendations. He does not shut everything down. That has to come from the president.
2: I just think what we need to do is hold all of them accountable. Everybody that was involved.
23: Oh.
2: And I think
23: I want to know
2: in a very detailed way, because I am a super nonpartisan person. I don't play any of that team stuff. I'm not wearing another man's name on my shirt. I'm not even wearing a team with a quarterback's name on my shirt. You know, that's not who I am, bro. Let alone a politician. Let alone a politician. So I just want to get that out there, number one.
23: Yeah.
2: But number two, I want to see a detailed plan on how this is not ever going to happen again. You know, like with people losing, like you lost your wife. I mean, you know, that is a loss that you can never, ever replace. There's nobody that's going to give you anything that's going to be able to replace that. But at the same time, the people that lost their businesses, what's the plan the next time?
23: You know, and maybe who knows? You know, I pray that we never have to go through nothing like that as a country again. You know, that we have to make those decisions, but. Needless to say, especially with this going around with the lettuce and everything, it's going to happen again. And then I agree with you 100%. We need to have some sort of plan in place.
2: Yeah, just so everybody understands, like what's going to happen. Because you know, what we found out is it was all because of the gain of function research. Basically, they're out there agitating viruses to make them super viruses. And then when someone said, "Oh, it's the Wuhan virus," they were like, "You're a racist." It's like, what? No, people are just saying where it came from.
23: It was made in the lab in Wuhan.
2: Yeah, so it wasn't like, you know, and that's what I'm saying. Yeah. So I knew people that just made comments like that, and they were, you know, they were labeled, you know, a racist. They were labeled a bigot. And they, oh, you have no idea. You're not going to trust the science. And I'm not some crazy person that's just going to listen to just anybody. I want some reasons on, like, why it's going to be like that. And if not, I think they should have to be accountable. They should have to be able to, you know, get in front of Congress or the Senate or whoever and say, like, all right, man, we messed up here and this is how we're going to get better. And, you know, there's nothing I could do to go in a time machine to fix it. But I would like, you know, scientists to consider X, Y, and Z. That's all.
23: And I agree. You know, now, am I saying that, you know, when they're held accountable, do I think they need to be persecuted or anything of that nature? Of course not. But they need to, you know, they need to be accountable and say, hey, we made a mistake.
2: Yeah, for
23: sure.
2: We
23: did this, we did that. We didn't help the people out financially some way to ensure that their businesses would be able to survive once we come out of this.
2: Yeah, absolutely. I mean, and even on like a smaller scale, I was starting to think to myself, I'm like, are we ever going to go to a concert again? I mean, you know, like when we got to like deep into COVID, like, you know, it was like July. It really seemed like nothing was ever going to be the same. And I think a lot of people were mentally affected by that. But listen, I'm not trying to bring anybody down, and I am super sorry for your loss. But I got to be honest with you, kind of struck a chord this morning. And I feel like with a platform, I got to say some things sometimes.
23: Oh, hey, listen, I agree with you 100%. We're never going to accomplish nothing in society if we don't discuss the hardline issues that we need to be discussing and be open-minded to it.
2: Yeah, and people have to be able to say things, and then if it's not exactly, you know, if they're not correct, they can't be persecuted. Like, you know, like where, you know, you're like, you know, hitting them with damnation for even having an idea. It just seems that, you know, an open dialogue is always the way to go.
23: Yeah, I agree with you 100%, brother. But listen, I love your show.
2: Thanks, man.
23: Listen, man, I'm so glad you were in Chattanooga. I love it. Keep rocking this, man.
2: All right, I'm going to get back to telling dick jokes now, but...
23: I hear you, brother.
2: Thanks,
23: Have a good day.
2: Hey, thank you.

That is Sweet Child of Mine. It is the Loper Show, and Lollapalooza went on in Chicago over the weekend. And there's some people that were so upset over a prank that happened. I guess during one of the sets, they had this box with a bag and what appeared to be urine inside of the bag, but it was sitting inside of a cardboard box also. Like, so it's like a plastic bag with what looked to be urine inside of a cardboard box. And people were passing it around like they were passing around like a crowd surfer. And some people were absolutely just done, freaked out, thought it was disgusting. I mean, I don't think it's a far cry to call it disgusting. But some people are really upset by it. There were people online that were not happy. I mean, I don't know how happy I would be either. If I was sitting in the crowd, just minding my own business, watching the band, and then a box starts getting passed around, and all of a sudden I'm expected to grab it and keep passing it. I don't think so. I'm not grabbing that. But then you run the risk also of it like falling on you, and oh man, that's not going to be a good situation. That's going to make me really mad. So I don't know what I would have done in that situation, but man, yuck. No thanks. So longtime member of Slipknot, Sid Wilson, who is one of the founding members of Slipknot, it's being reported this is going back to the 31st of July when I first heard this news, that Sid was kicked out of the band. And there's been some updates on that. They're now saying his attitude towards other band members is what is pushing this move for the other guys in Slipknot to kick him out. I mean, there's been a lot of guys in Slipknot already replaced, which makes it kind of weird because I'm not a big fan of all of these bands that, you know, boot the original members, or like when people unfortunately pass away, and then when people pass away, that's like one thing to replace somebody, right? And especially if it's a band that you want to continue touring. But there's other people other than just the members of Slipknot that are weighing in on this. Ozzy Osbourne's daughter, Kelly Osbourne, was married to Sid from Slipknot for a very short time. She married Sid Wilson last summer. He proposed to her at Back to the Beginning, backstage after Ozzy's set. But she is definitely not feeling the love anymore. She posted all kinds of crazy stuff to social media about him owing her child support. She just accusing him of not being a good partner. She said, wake the F up and take some responsibility. She said, I'm done. I want to be happy. I want to have a beautiful son to raise. Leave me alone. Let me heal. I can't protect you from yourself anymore. And then she posted like this poem thing that was like, my job is to protect my kids, not your feelings, not your expectations, not judgments. I didn't ask for. My responsibility is to protect their well-being, their nervous systems, their emotional safety. I will choose them every single time over anyone, over anything. Kelly Osbourne. Very interesting. As, like I said, the guys in Slipknot are now, allegedly, this is the rumor. No one has come out and made a statement yet. Let me just make that clear. No one has came out to make a statement that this is specifically the reason that Sid Wilson is out of Slipknot. But the rumors is that there's something going on with the band inside where Sid was definitely the problem. And that is why he's being pushed out. So, I mean, what does that leave? Like Corey and Clown? And that's, I mean, who else? It's kind of weird, man. They replaced their drummer not long ago. Max Weinberg's son was the longtime drummer for Slipknot. Not the original drummer, but a longtime drummer. And he was replaced. So, I don't know, man. I don't know how many more people they have before it's like a whole different band. Before we're doing like a Lynyrd Skynyrd tribute here. It just seems like murky waters for the Slipknot boys. But we all know now, Kelly Osbourne ain't having it no more. She's done. Simple Minds, don't you? KZ 106, Chattanooga's classic rock. 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

0: don't know if you're singing in your car right now, but that's, man, that's a fun sing-along right there. I don't usually use the word sing-along, but that's a good one, man. That's a good one. What up, guys? 8:52. It is the Loper Show. All up in you. All up on you. Who wants it? Who needs it? Who gets it? Journey, fly away. This is cool. Pick the city on the tour stop. It's their final frontier tour. You want to go? Hotel, flight, VIP package. You get the tour merchandise poster, other merch that you get backstage. That's kind of cool, man. Two tickets to see Journey anywhere in concert that they are touring. And it's brought to you by KZ106 and AEG Live. Now, right now, you have a few more minutes to text this word, which is WHEEL, to 95819. In literally in 7 minutes, we will have a brand new word for you. So don't go anywhere. A brand new word for the text in contest, okay? But make sure you text to the number 95819. And you want to text the word WHEEL right now. That's just for the next 7 minutes, though. After that, we'll have a brand new word, and you guys can get a whole new shot at getting in on this contest. I mean, that's a pretty cool flyaway. I just saw that tour in Knoxville, which was a lot of fun over there. That was what, like a couple of months ago? And man, those guys, I mean, they sounded great. You know, of course, the new singer is not Steve Perry. I think we all know that. But, you know, still, pretty freaking awesome. And it's all free from KZ106. All you have to do is text in the word WHEEL right now. Do it to 95819, and you could be in and get all hooked up from the one and only Chattanooga's Classic Rock, KZ106. Also, when we come back, we'll find out what is trending in the world with the three things that you need to know before you go. Don't go anywhere.
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0: 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And sometimes you get that one buddy who's like, oh, this is a sure proof stock.

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2: There's been an accident on the northbound off-ramp of Highway 58 south of the Bonnie Oaks intersection. Aside from that, all clear from up here. Have a great day. Graham Pulliam, Right Now Traffic.
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14: Here's the official forecast. Showers and thunderstorms could roll in this afternoon. A high of 88. Rain and thunderstorms continue tonight down to 72. More showers and thunderstorms tomorrow with a high of 88 degrees. Partly cloudy and 72 for Wednesday night.
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3: Oh, yeah, you know what I want. Oh, just like that. Oh, oh, oh, oh!
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2: So we were talking earlier about Spider-Man, you know, how well it's doing in the theaters, but it's also going to be coming to IMAX. But if you want to go see something new in the theaters coming up this weekend, Super Troopers 3 drops. How cool is that, man? And a movie called The Ice Cream Man and another one called One Night Only. So, yeah, make sure you go see something for yourself because later on in the month, that's when all the kids' movies start. Like, there's a Paw Patrol movie coming out. So, I don't know. If you're a Paw, I mean, you might get stuck going to see that. So, go check out something you're going to like first, all right? Lita Ford says she's going to drop a new record. One of the greatest female hard rockers in history. Lita Ford's last album back in 2012 called Living Like a Runaway. She was doing an interview here recently and talking about putting out a new record. So she looks like she will be putting out that record and touring on the record. So that'll be sick, man. I'm really kind of excited for that. And I was watching Who Wants to Be a Millionaire on accident the other day, and I noticed that Ben Affleck was on it. I was like, what is he doing on here? So they were doing like some celebrity run where it was like Ben Affleck, the country dude, Brad Paisley. I'm assuming with this last name, Clayton Kershaw is also a country guy. Regardless, Ben Affleck won, and he won $1 million for his charity, Eastern Congo. But I could see that, man. You know, he's the manager from Fashionable Male in Mallrats. Come on now. Those are the things that you need to know before you go. And I did promise you that I would give you a brand new word for the Journey Flyaway. Now, this would earn you guys a chance to pick anywhere on the Final Frontier Tour. You could go to any stop, man. They're going everywhere, too. Like Honolulu, I mean, that's probably the no-brainer, right? We'll fly you out there, get you a VIP package, which includes posters, merch, hotel, all that kind of stuff. So right now, the new word is infinity, okay? Infinity, like Infinity Gauntlet, but just infinity. Text that to 95819, and you could be in for a trip to go see Journey.
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0: show's almost over. It is the Loper Show at 9:35. I'm going to let you know what's up for tomorrow. Right after Bob Seger. Don't go anywhere, guys. KZ106.
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journey trip. I know you're loving and touching and squeezing. 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Get yourself the choice of any other tour stops on this latest tour, The Final Frontier. Get a VIP package, hotel, flights, some posters, all kinds of merch. And listen, you're going to feel good about it. I'm telling you, man. That's going to be a sick tour. If you haven't actually seen them on this tour, they're really good. I saw them in Knoxville, and they were rocking the house, man. So another chance to win, all coming up here on KZ106. I'm going to do it. I don't want to do it, but I'm going to do it reluctantly. We wrap up the show coming up next. No. I didn't mean to break your heart. Come here, bring it in. No. Hands off. All right. That was just metaphorically speaking. Chattanooga's classic rock, KZ 106. Get off me.

KZ106, Chattanooga's Classic Rock. That is Def Leppard. I am Loper, and that is going to do it for the show, sadly. Oh, man. Where does the time go, guys? I mean, it just goes so fast. Tomorrow, it's, believe it or not, already Wednesday, so, you know, we get crazy.

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5: Here's the official forecast. Showers and thunderstorms could roll in this afternoon, a high of 88. Rain and thunderstorms continue tonight, down to 72. More showers and thunderstorms tomorrow with a high of 88 degrees. Partly cloudy and 72 for Wednesday night.
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1: Hey, what's up? 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

0: 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My name is Dylan, and today I'm going to give you a chance to win some tickets to Lakewood, Missoka. I got a 4-pack of passes lined up, ready to go, so we'll do that before the hour's up. Scott Chase coming in this afternoon, driving and crying tickets, and he'll do that, or the 420 flashback, okay? So lots of stuff to win today, and also a Journey Flyway, and I'll be giving you the keyword for that. You could pick out the city of your choice to go check out Journey as they've extended their tour into the fall, and we're going to put somebody there. Hopefully, it could be you, and we'll give you that keyword coming up here at Chattanooga's Classic Rock, KZ106.
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Maybe. Chattanooga's classic rock, KC106. Dylan here informing you that DBFC Riverfront Nights features Skin Folks. Skin Folks, a tribute to Lynyrd Skynyrd. Yes. And so that's happening a little bit before 7 o'clock this Saturday. Ross's Landing downtown, part of the TBFCU Riverfront Nights. Free concert series going on all summer long. Saturday nights down at the Riverfront. Pet friendly, dog friendly, smile friendly. Yeah. Got the, who's opening up? Got Betting on the Mule, local band, opening up for them.

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10: Here's the official forecast. Showers and thunderstorms could roll in this afternoon. A high of 88. Rain and thunderstorms continue tonight, down to 72. More showers and thunderstorms tomorrow with a high of 88 degrees. Partly cloudy and 72 for Wednesday night.
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0: are now the proud recipient of a 4-pack of passes to Lakeland Muskoka. Donna, are you familiar with the Tunnel of Love?
1: Sure.
0: No, have you been to Lake Winnie before? Did you go when you were a kid?
1: Yes.
0: You remember the tunnel?
1: Yes.
0: You remember all the love in that tunnel?
1: Kinda.
0: You ready to experience again?
1: I don't know about that.
0: You don't know about that? Those days are gone?
1: Oh, no, I didn't say that.
0: All right. I'm trying to cut up with you, Donna. All right, well, I'll tell you what. How about if I just give you a 4-pack of passes?
1: That'll work.
0: Okay, hang on. I'll get some info from you. Tell me, who is the station traveling through the Tunnel of Love with you?
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Chattanooga's classic rock, his KZ106. There you go, Heartache Tonight, Eagles. Scott Chase coming in this afternoon. He's got tickets for Driving and Crying, rolling back into town at the Barrel House next month. So at the 420. Check it out on the ride home. It's Steve Miller Band on KZ106.

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0: 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All right, now free as we continue the rock and roll in your 11 o'clock hour. My name is Dylan. Junior Achievement Chattanooga, you join them, KZ106, with their 80s Bowl Thursday. It's going to be 80s Bowl. That sounds pretty cool. Now, I've been to a couple of these things and over the years, and they are a lot of fun. Everybody gets together, and it's for a great cause. It's helping raise money for kids in the community and helping to teach kids responsibility and do great things for kids, and it's an awesome organization. They're going to have three nights, Thursday and Friday at 6:30, and then Saturday at 2 p.m. at Spare Time Entertainment up in Hickson. Okay, it's going to be fun, obviously, and it helps support the financial education of kids. Okay, yeah, I know we just got a bunch of toys for kids. Now this is for like a little bit older kids, teaching them, and they help teach them to manage money, and it's like financial education, and that is worth gold. Okay, and you know what? If you got kids that reach out to them. For Junior Achievement and say, hey, how can I get my kids involved? Because money just rolls through my kids. You know, I can totally understand. When I was a kid, I didn't really understand money too much, you know. So Junior Achievement is doing some great things. For more information, head out to chattanooga.ja.org. That's chattanooga.ja.org. And learn how you can get involved or teach your kids how to be responsible. 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

Chattanooga's Classic Rock is KC106. Coming up, I got your keyword for that Journey Flyaway. 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

0: Chattanooga's Classic Rock is KZ106 Pretty Woman, Van Halen. Wrapping up the 11 o'clock hour as we head into a whole lot of lunch. Sponsored by Odell's Pizza and Sandwiches. We're going to do it with the national anthem at the top of the hour and then kick it off with some Led Zeppelin. Okay, Journey. We got to fly away after like over 50 years of hits. They're still going 1,000 miles an hour, and they're on tour, and they've extended their tour. No, that's right, not cut short, but extended their tour into the fall. It's the Final Frontier Tour, and one winner, we got to fly away. It's a trip for two to a tour stop of your choice on their tour. Okay, so you get to pick what city you go to see them. Pretty cool, huh? It's a round-trip air for two, hotel, VIP package with exclusive tour posters and merchandise, plus two tickets to see Journey live in concert at the city of your choice. Prizes provided by AEG Presents. Here is how you get entered. It's 11:54. Your keyword is Infinity, like their album Infinity. Infinity. You want to text that to 95819. And that will get you entered in the Journey Flyaway Contest, city of your choice, from Chattanooga's Concert Connection Station. 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
2: Here's the official forecast. Showers and thunderstorms could roll in this afternoon. A high of 88. Rain and thunderstorms continue tonight, down to 72. More showers and thunderstorms tomorrow with a high of 88 degrees. Partly cloudy and 72 for Wednesday night.
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13: 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This is Kelly McCoy. In the difficult days following September 11th, 2001, KZ106 began playing the national anthem each weekday at noon in memory of those who lost their lives that horrible day and to honor the men and women of our military who risked their lives each day to protect our freedoms. We have not forgotten. The tradition continues.

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6: All right, here we go. Let's dive right in with some Led Zeppelin, because it is a whole lot of lunch and houses of the holy. You are served.

And there you have it, Surrender, Cheap Trick. And that was, let's see, that was on Fast Times at Ridgemont High. And it's been in some other movies and stuff, too. When they wrote that, there's this line in there, which I didn't know until I read and found out. But it goes, now I heard the WAX recruited old maids for the war. And the WAX is W-A-C, apostrophe S. And what it stood for was Women's Army Corps. Except that wasn't the original line. No, it wasn't. The original line was, now I had heard the WAX were either, and I can't go on from there because I can't say it on the radio. Yes, I know. You'll have to Google it. It wasn't as clear cut as the line that made it into the song, but they wrote that back in 75 and it made it on their album in 78. Here's Def Leppard.

Chattanooga's Classic Rock, KZ106. Little taste of what you'll get this weekend at the TBFCU Riverfront Nights as Skin Folks, a tribute to Lynyrd Skynyrd, takes the stage for a Saturday night's concert down at the Ross's Landing. Local band Betting on the Mule will be opening up. Free, as always. 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

0: Chattanooga's Classic Rock is KZ106, Elton John, Benny and the Jets. Okay, 12:26 in the Tennessee Valley coming up this afternoon with Scott Chase. He's going to have a chance for you to win some Driving and Crying tickets. They're coming back to town in September for the Barrow House Ballroom Show, and he'll give you a shot at that on the road show this afternoon on your ride home from work. You'll have him locked in at 106.5 or free online, free wherever you listen, iHeart, Apple, the KZ106.com. 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But you just check out the 420 flashback if you get that question right and the first one through with the answer. Then you win some Driving and Crying tickets for the September show at the Barrel House with Chattanooga's Concert Connection Station. We are KZ106. Previously on Dylan's Chicken Challenge.
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If you missed it this past Saturday at the TBFC Riverfront Nights, you missed the Kings of Queen. Yeah, I know there was rain in the forecast, but guess what? There were like thousands of people that didn't care. And then we just stood in the rain and jammed out to tunes like this one. And it was amazing. This week, it's going to be Skin Folks, a tribute to Lynyrd Skynyrd. And opening up, got Betting on the Mule, local band, okay? Show starts a little bit before 7. 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I'll be hosting. Chicken will be there. Come on out and join us.

Chattanooga's classic rock, KZ106, ZZ Top, give me all your loving. My name is Dylan. We got a Journey flyaway. Did you hear about this? Yeah. Okay, so they've been around like over 50 years. They've been hit after hit after hit, a legendary Journey. They've got a tour going on called Final Frontier. Well, they've extended it into the fall, so they've added some dates, evidently. And we have a chance to do a flyaway, get you some tickets and fly you out to a city of your choice from the dates that are left on the tour, okay? And so here's how you get entered. Well, first of all, you win a round trip fare for two. You get a hotel, and you get a VIP package, exclusive tour posters and merchandise and tickets to the show, obviously. And the prizes are provided by AEG Presents.

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2: Here's the official forecast. Showers and thunderstorms could roll in this afternoon. A high of 88. Rain and thunderstorms continue tonight, down to 72. More showers and thunderstorms tomorrow with a high of 88 degrees. Partly cloudy and 72 for Wednesday night.
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Chattanooga's Classic Rock, KZ106. That's one you may hear on this Journey Flyaway we got lined up for you. 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How about that? 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The word is young. Text that to 95819. 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

0: Chattanooga's Classic Rock is KZ106 Quiet Riot Mental Health. Wrapping up first stretch, the 1 o'clock hour. Got more where that came from. And we have a trip to check out Journey live in concert. Yeah, they've extended their tour into the fall, the Final Frontier Tour. And we have a round trip here. We have hotel VIP package with exclusive tour posters and merchandise and tickets to the show, obviously. And the prizes were provided by AEG Presents. Now, the thing about this contest is you get to choose where you go, okay? So you just pick a city that they hadn't played, and then that's the one you're going to. So pretty cool, huh? Okay, here's how you get entered. 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That's your keyword for this day part. There's going to be another one that comes down about 3 o'clock. Scott Chase will have that for you on the road show. But the word right now is YOUNG. 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

0: Chattanooga's classic rock, Hazy 106. Fleetwood Mac, go your own way. Wrapping up my time here. Scott Chase up next. He's going to have a shot for those tickets to the Barrel House Ballroom as Driving and Crying returns September 26th. So that's going to be a good show. And do the 420 flashback. He'll give you a chance to win that. And he'll have a brand new keyword for that Journey Flyaway we're doing, sending it to a city of your choice. Check him out live in concert with Chattanooga's Concert Connection Station, KZ106. Y'all have a fantastic afternoon. See you guys tomorrow.
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11: Here's the official forecast. Showers and thunderstorms could roll in this afternoon. A high of 88. Rain and thunderstorms continue tonight down to 72. More showers and thunderstorms tomorrow with a high of 88 degrees. Partly cloudy and 70.

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Good afternoon. What is happening with you in your world, huh? Blaze of glory. Let's throw on some John Bon Jovi on KZ106, The Road Show.

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He's got the guys from Forgotten Child Fund and tomorrow to go over our big results from Christmas in July. It's going to be killer, man. Buddy, you're a boy, make a big-

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We

0: 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We're going to play 18 rounds at the Ottawa Club, and I'm looking forward to it, man. Oh, right now, man, weddings, rehearsal dinners, corporate events are all happening. You could book your holiday party there, which would be nice. So perfect time to start planning for fall and the holidays, back to school. Membership promotion is going on right now. And, yes, I got to know about this place, man. The Ottawa Club is just hard to beat. Check it out. Incredible mountain views. It is just quite a place to be. Not just a golf club. It's great dining. It is the championship golf, but, man, it's a way to experience some family fun and just hang out with the ones that you love or meet some new friends and family. The OttawaClub.com for everything you need to know. If you're looking for a place where you can have some play some golf, relax at the pool, enjoy great food, connect with friends, and a place that really has it all, well, the Ottawa Club is all about that. Go ahead and go to the website, or better yet, just drop by on Snow Hill Road and check them all out. Get a tour. Tell them Scott Chase from KZ106 sent you, and you'll be glad you did. The Ottawa Club. 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

0: Chattanooga's KZ106. I was just talking to somebody. I think it was at 5090 South E Furniture Store when we were doing the big finale broadcast for Christmas in July. And we got talking about that Foreigner show that played here. I don't know. It's been a few years ago now, but, man, it was absolutely incredible. What a day that was, man. That's Head Games on KZ106. Journey. Has Journey played Chattanooga? I don't know. The last one was in Knoxville, of course. They're doing the final turnaround right now. And here is a chance for the Final Frontier Tour this fall. You and a guest could be picking a tour stop of your choice, all presented by AEG. National text keyword up until 3 o'clock is Young. That's Young, Y-O-U-N-G. And text that to 95819. Good luck to you from KZ106. 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You a little droopy in the drawers right now, and the AC doesn't help. 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
1: Here's the official forecast. Showers and thunderstorms could roll in this afternoon. A high of 88. Rain and thunderstorms continue tonight, down to 72. More showers and thunderstorms tomorrow with a high of 88 degrees. Partly cloudy and 72 for Wednesday night.
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0: 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I have got what it takes, man. Driving and Crying is here in town. Barrel House Ballroom, September 26th. When you're way in with me later this afternoon here, KZ. The Fresh National Text keyword for that Journey Flyaway presented by AEG that rolls until 7 is Tour. That's 95819 for that one. 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They're taking care of things in Chattanooga, Cleveland, and North Georgia. 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
2: 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Art Sanders, right now, traffic.
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3: Watch out for wrecks on Lee Highway at Hickory Valley Road, East Brainerd just past Banks, and Martin Luther King at 27. Drive carefully. Art Sanders, right now traffic.
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17: Here's the official forecast. Showers and thunderstorms could roll in this afternoon, a high of 88. Rain and thunderstorms continue tonight, down to 72. More showers and thunderstorms tomorrow with a high of 88 degrees. Partly cloudy and 72 for Wednesday night.
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3: 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Art Sanders, right now traffic.

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Driving and crying is trying. To make a stop at Barrel House Ballroom. I got a pair on the KZ guest list coming up on the 420 flashback right around the corner on KZ106. Just hang tight, man. Black Crowes. Here's Hard to Handle.

K-26, let's get one on for those that are cruising 24, 75, 153, Amicola Highway, Brainerd Road, Ringo Road, Hickson Pike, you know who you are. Highway Star, Deep Purple, K-26.

Kids 106, I'm not going to hurt you, baby. And I almost want to throw on Red House right now. Man, can you indulge me for a moment? Let me just go ahead and throw on Red House from us. That would be good, huh? Let's do one more from Jimi Hendrix before this afternoon's 420 flashback on KZ106. Want to? Yeah. Woo! All right. Get our blues on.

0: 6. Jimi Hendrix doing Rent House on the road shows. Scott Chase, 420 flashback here in just a moment or two at KZ106. Wow, that was good. Nice, sunny, beautiful day here in Chattown. Boy, last night I got home. I was sitting on the front porch. Actually, I was sitting out in the little gazebo that we picked up from Mason Southern Shed Movers over the weekend at that live broadcast. Man, it looks good. It feels good. So I sit out there. I told Julie, I said, man, does it seem a little cooler right now? The humidity was a little lower than it has been. It was pleasurable. And that was nice. And it was good hanging out with her, too. All right, as it always is, Pro Roof Georgia, they are the Maddox family I've known for over 20 years. They have Meathead first inaugural golf tournament that's going to happen down in Tryon, Georgia, too. It will benefit, actually, Rusty, who is Meathead's son, and both of which had a stroke. It took Meathead out. Unfortunately, Rusty is coming back from his in nice fashion, which is nice to see. Man, he's strong. And at it. And so that is coming up in later in the month. We'll be talking a lot about that. Let's talk about Pro Roof Georgia, what they can do for you. There's a lot of wind at my house the other day. A lot of tree limbs came down, none on the house, which is good. But when it does happen, and you're thinking, uh-oh, I think I've got a problem, they will come by and take a look and make sure that it's not storm damage that's caused any problems to your roof. And if it is, then they navigate through all the insurance stuff for you, too. And that is a lot of mumbo-jumbo. You even got to worry about it. You know, just getting them to pay what they're supposed to. Commercial coatings they've got for RVs and campers and trailers. They've got that. And they're just great guys. Great Christian family, nice athletes. I met them down in Rome, Georgia, way back when. Most live in Tryon, the storefront in Somerville. You know where I'm talking about, all up and down 27, 706-808-0228. My friends at Pro Roof Georgia. It's just a poor boy from a poor family.
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0: Sponsored each and every afternoon by the Hemp House. They discontinue a lot of items as of the last day of June, so everything changed last month. They've been at it now for a full 31 days, actually longer now. We're in August. So a lot of the inventory has changed. You can go in and check it out for yourself. East Ridge, Ottawa, Hickson. They have really doubled or tripled up on what they have for pets, dogs and cats. When I had Dwayne on the other day, that he was saying. HipHouseChat.com if you want to shop before you shop. And there you go. Let's see here. Kevin Kenny occasionally will come solo and do a thing at Barrel House Ballroom. Although this is the whole band, Driving and Crying on September 26th with Kevin Kenny. That's going to be party. That's going to be party breaking out. Get on the KZ guest list, 423-642-9106. My question to you this afternoon, the timeline of Driving and Crying and mine have something in common. Just tell me what it is to be the first to get it done. The timeline of Driving and Crying and my timeline here in Chattanooga and KZ have something in common. All right, 423-642-9106. Tell me what that is, and I'll put you on the KZ guest list for that big party coming up in September.
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0: Tell you what, I got a stack of KZ shirts that we just got from Express, and man, they are nice. And little Stitch logo and a couple of dress shirts there, a couple of sweatshirts. Man, I'm good to go. I'm good to go on KZ Wingwear. Hey, we're thinking about throwing some out there on sale on our website, too. 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All right, let's get to the phones here, get somebody set with some passes for Driving and Crying at Barrel House Ballroom.
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0: Yeah, oh, yeah. The timeline, Driving and Crying and myself have in common. Driving and Crying began, formed in 1985 down in Atlanta. And, of course, I began on KZ 106 on New Year's Day, 1985. Man, you pay attention. Way to go. What's your name?
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0: All right, George. 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

0: KZ 106, Ozzy, and I'm coming home. Scott Chase Roadshow. 5 o'clock is in the sights. Traffic jam is loaded up and ready to go here in just a moment or two at KZ 106. Junior Achievement has got their 80s Bowl party that's happening Thursday, Friday, and Saturday. That is coming up. I will host the Friday and Saturday sessions at Spare Time in Hickson. So look forward to seeing everybody out for that one. They do so much for education. I mean, go into the schools. I mean, literally hundreds of classrooms. And, man, so many people volunteer for that. A great organization for sure. So that is up and coming this weekend. That Skinner, I played that Skinner track a minute ago. There's a Skinner tribute band, Skin Folks, a tribute to Lynyrd Skynyrd that plays at the Ross's Landing, TVFCU Riverfront Nights. I'll be down there. Dylan does most of the heavy lifting there, but my birthday is coming up a couple days away, and so I thought I'd make that kind of the unofficial party on Saturday night. So that is happening. What else? Loper. Just an incredible job, man. I was seeing some of the boxes that had been picked up from the fire halls. Kelly Simmons had been fishing way down somewhere out of phone range for a while. Wonder if he caught anything or brought anything back. But, man, it was, I think, the last I saw there, like 16 boxes full of toys from all of the fire halls that they collected. Well done, man. That's good. And we got like 1415 at 5090 South E Furniture Store the other day, too. So, and the sponsor says, I don't know what the total tally is, but, man, we've jump-started a lot of needs to be done there for the Forgotten Child Fund. Thanks for all of your help, and thanks to 5090 South E Furniture Store and other fine sponsors for helping out. And Loper bringing Christmas in July to Chattanooga and giving us the opportunity of sharing that with the Forgotten Child Fund. 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There's some folks near and dear to my heart there. Got two locations. What's cool about having a location out at Hickson in Tennessee and then the location in Fort O at Cross and Patterson, if you buy something at either place, they can have it transferred to the other store. So if you're a Georgia resident, if you're a Tennessee resident, you know where I'm going with that, which makes it really easy, too. 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And they got gunsmithing that can be done, firearm transfers, classes and training. 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Enhanced carry permit, tactical center classes. 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You've seen me share that information about them, too. 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
11: Here's the official forecast. Partly cloudy, 72 tonight. Tomorrow, sunny, afternoon showers and thunderstorms. 88 the high, a heat index could make it feel like 96. Tomorrow night, more rain and thunderstorms possible, down to 72. Thursday, mostly sunny, scattered showers and thunderstorms, and 90.
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0: 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K106 of the Traffic Jam, sponsored by Pearl Roof Georgia, Southern Fix at 6. I'm doing all ZZ Top tonight. And, man, it's going to rock. Woo! Wow! Dig this. I was just looking over some of the stuff at Food City. They give back in so many different ways, and they give back to every community where they are, and they're growing like crazy. They have dedicated $800,000 to local schools. How about that for just a second? Think about that. And it's pretty amazing. And, of course, we had some folks in here talking about the school bus not too long ago, too. $800,000 pledged to local schools, kicking off their School Bucks Challenge, which is just very, very well done. 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Of course, they got everything you need to make any kind of get-together a little bit better. 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I love their chicken in there, too. And, of course, they got anything you can imagine for all your grilling. Burgers, steaks, chicken, ribs, they've got them all. Whatever you need, complete your meal with some seasonal produce, including tomatoes and peppers and cucumbers. They've got it all. And they are picky about the produce. Back to school season gets hectic, man. We're like right on top of it. Some are already like back, I guess, aren't they? Or just fixing to. Little Adeline's getting ready to start at Boyd Buchanan in about 10 days. And she is excited. We're excited for her, too. She's got 2 weeks off right now from the Stanley School and going to Boyd Buchanan. So she'll be hanging out with her Juju and myself some here today. In fact, Papaw brought her here to the radio station. That was awesome, man. That's great. Food City, they've got what you need for any kind of season, especially for Labor Day coming up and school if they get back in session in the fall. Whatever it is, they've got it all. Whenever the Q Smokers in your neck of the woods, get in there and get you some of that pulled pork.
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Chattanooga's KZ106 in the traffic jam, sponsored by Pearl Rip Georgia. 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

0: Classic Rock KZ 106 and Scott Chase, Journey, Fly Away. This is a good one, man. Five decades. Think about that. Iconic hits, too. I mean, just reel off some of the big, big, big songs from Journey. There's a bunch of them. Legendary live shows. And this is the massive Final Frontier Tour. And here's the opportunity of picking up a trip, man. This is a trip for two to the U.S. tour stop of your choice. Includes flights, hotel, VIP package, tour posters, merchandise. All prizes provided by AEG and the National Text keyword up until Steve Gorman rocks tonight at 7 is tour to 95819. All right, 95819. Maybe you're going to go to your own tour of the neighborhood and do it on a Scenic City golf cart. Wouldn't that be cool, too? Not a boring golf cart. That's No. This is not something slow and boring and putting along. This is something cool, man. You're cruising the neighborhood, blasting classic rock KZ106 and turning heads, and people are looking at it and thinking, man, where did they get that graphic on there? Oh, my God, that paint job is incredible. Scenic City Golf Carts, they've got it going on. 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It's a local company. And my friend Chris and Cameo run it, man. They're partners in life and partners in business. Chris is just a good dude, too, man. Solid guy. Well, he's gone through some tough times, man. He lost his son to leukemia, and his son was 30. He was sick for 5 years before that. And Chris, man, went into a very, very dark time, and alcohol and drugs became a big part of what it was all about. But he has climbed out of that now with a lot of the help from Cameo, and is back in business. And if you wanted to talk about him and just talk about how to get past those kinds of issues, you could do that. If you want to talk about golf carts, you can call him about that, too, or whatever. 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About every golf cart that they sell, they give a portion of proceeds to benefit Blood Cancer United. These are good people. 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
1: Scattered showers and thunderstorms and 90.
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5: Woo! Yeah, home. Huh?

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I got to have me a week. But I'll be back for you, Jack, and I'll let the machine speak.

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1: 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You know what I'm talking about. Just let me know if you wanna go to that whole mile on the range. They got a lot of nice girls. I'm racing.

yeah, that was delightful, huh? 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

0: KZ106, we're going to have the final tally from Forgotten Child Fund with us pretty soon here. The inaugural, man, the first one we've done here with a good guy, man, Jeremy Loper, The Loper Show, Christmas in July, benefited the folks at the Forgotten Child Fund. Big finale broadcast. We spent 13 hours together at 5090 South The Furniture Store this past Friday, and it was wonderful. Thanks to everybody that helped out. We appreciate you in so many different ways. So Steve Gorman is on tonight, 7 o'clock on KZ106. These guys will be in your corner and on your case, and all you got to do is make the first call. 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
2: 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Have a great evening. Art Sanders, right now, traffic.
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0: 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Abacab and Genesis on KZ106, Chattanooga's classic rock station. Thanks so much for spending some time with me, man. Hump Day Wednesday, roadshow tomorrow. Man, that's cool, huh? We have not had one of the red light treatments from the pharmacy at Designer Drugs Labs in the past couple of days. That will change, I'm thinking, tomorrow. Brain fog, poor sleep, stress, migraines. Yeah, for a lot of people, man, a lot of us, that's just a normal day. You wake up tired, run on caffeine, you push through the stress, tell ourselves, well, we got to deal with it, man. We got to deal with it later. Anyway, well, the pharmacy at Designer Drugs Labs is dealing with it right now, too, and they know there's a better way. It's called Wellness Over Willpower. 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Supplements like this one, L-theanine, to promote calm mind and sharper focus, and magnesium spray to ease aches and tension while supporting better sleep. That red light therapy, which I'm a massive fan of, I mean, in a big way, improves your mood. Yeah, I'm going to leave it there, Julian. I'm leaving it right there. And promotes healthier sleep patterns, too. August is Wellness Awareness Month, and there's no better time to choose wellness over willpower than right now. 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
13: Here's the official forecast. Partly cloudy, 72 tonight. Tomorrow, sunny, afternoon showers and thunderstorms. 88 the high, a heat index could make it feel like 96. Tomorrow night, more rain and thunderstorms possible, down to 72. Thursday, mostly sunny.

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0: Red Hot Chili Peppers on Steve Gorman Rocks Under the Bridge from Blood, Sugar, Sex, Magic in 1991. An incredible brief period of time in 1991 when you could make a strong argument that rock music peaked. It was at its apex, commercially speaking. Blood, Sugar, Sex, Magic by the Red Hot Chili Peppers, the Use Your Illusion albums, Metallica's Black Album, Pearl Jam's debut 10, all of these albums were released within 6 weeks of each other, August and September of 1991. What else was in that list? Oh, a Soundgarden album came out, and then Nirvana, Nevermind. That's right. All of that in the same six-week span. The combined sales of those albums is over 150 million copies. In 1991, it didn't feel like we were at the top of Rock Mountain, but looking back, it's hard to argue anything but.
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14: 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We're giving out Steve's number so you can do just that. 844-446-7626. 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

0: It's time for Questionable Wisdom on Steve Gorman Rocks. Here's April Rose with tonight's question.
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2: All right.
1: Now, Cassidy's coworker has oral herpes and is currently having a breakout that she's been complaining about constantly.
2: Oh, my God.
1: Yeah, so Cassidy walked into the room and her coworker was having lunch and found her eating out of Cassidy's bag of chips. Now, Cassidy thinks this is unsanitary given the herpes situation and is contemplating getting HR involved in the situation. Steve, what should she do?
2: Wow. Well, first of all, don't eat those chips. Yeah, the chips are spoken for now. They're no longer yours.
1: Uh-huh.
2: I think you just look at your coworker and say, okay, you're on the one hand complaining about your oral herpes, and on the other hand, eating my chips. Not cool at all. Don't make me call our boss. This is just a weird one. Maybe that's just a coworker's way of saying, I'm in charge. Maybe it's a power play. You know, like, I'm going to eat your chips. Next thing you know, it's going to be your tuna sandwich. I'm doing what I can. I'm in charge here.
1: A herpes tuna sandwich is now ingrained in my head. I would quit that job. Like, there's no job that important. Like, that's the type of girl that just would walk around and, like, chew on your pen without telling you. You know, like, that's just careless mistake. I would run far away from that job.
2: You know what? You're right. I overthought it. Just quit the job. Move on, Cassidy.
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1: We're playing the best classic rock hits just for you. 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And you, Alex. You too, Aaron. Oh, yeah, and for you too, Drew. This is Steve Gorman Rocks.

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